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How about some Billy Idol? 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

0: 103.5 WIMZ, Knoxville's classic rock. Some Foreigner, Urgent here on your 80s at 8. It was on this day Foreigner released their definitive six-time platinum album, Four, on July 2nd of 1981. Dominated rock radio and spent 10 weeks at number one. And of course, I started it all off with Finish What You Started by Van Halen. And of course, their smash album, OU812, was sitting at number one on the Billboard 200 chart. And it was their second consecutive chart topper with Sammy Hagar and dominated the summer radio waves that year. There you have it. More knowledge for you, Noggin. Promo Mike here with you on your 80s at 8. Black Jacket Symphony will be back for another night of amazing classic rock. This time they're bringing us Def Leppard's Hysteria, note for note and sound for sound, at the Knoxville Civic Auditorium. That's going to be Friday, September the 11th. 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Your 80s at 8 is going to continue. It's Promo Mike here with you. I'm 103.5 WIMZ, Knoxville's classic rock. Also, over on Facebook, you can give it a like, jump in on the multiple conversations there. 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

0: It's Jackson Browne on your 80s at 8 on 103.5 WIMZ, Knoxville's classic rock, Somebody's Baby. Of course, I started this block with some Round and Round by Rat. Rat were riding high as their breakthrough debut album, Out of the Cellar, officially reached RIAA gold status on its way to multi-platinum glory on this day, July 2nd, 1984. And then, of course, 1949, Roy Bittan was born. He's the keyboardist, known as the Professor, with Bruce Springsteen and the E Street Band. He joined in August of 74. However, he also worked with David Bowie, Dire Straits, Peter Gabriel, Meatloaf, Stevie Nicks, Bob Seger, and, of course, Jackson Browne. And there you have it. More knowledge for your noggin, and that is your 80s at 8. And, of course, there's a number of us that think of that song by Jackson Browne and think of a particular movie and particular scenes. And, well, if you're of that certain age, you know exactly what I'm talking about. Promo Mike here with you. Thanks for hanging out. You can join us over the weekend, and I hope you will, starting tomorrow as we celebrate America and an America Rocks weekend brought to you by Plumber Pipe Fitters Local 102. We're going to put America's biggest rockers in the spotlight. So make sure you're cranking us as we celebrate the USA on an America Rocks weekend. All right. That was a good one. Back into it. Bush is going to take us in to the 9 p.m. hour. It's Promo Mike here with you. 103.5 WIMZ Knoxville's Classic Rock. Also over on Facebook. Give it a like. Jump in on the multiple conversations. Promo Mike WIMZ. I'll be right back.
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0: 103.5 WIMZ, Knoxville's Classic Rocks. Derek and the Dominoes with Layla. It was on this day back in 1966 that Eric Clapton performed at the Lion Hotel in Warrington, England, as part of the short-lived blues supergroup known as the Powerhouse. The band featured an extraordinary lineup of talent, including Jack Bruce, Steve Winwood, and Paul Jones. And they shared the bill that night with a young David Bowie and the Lower Third. How about that? More knowledge for you, Noggin. Promo Mike here with you. Thanks for hanging. I do appreciate it. Now, do you know classic rock? I mean, really know it? Because you can prove it with J-Mac and Drake's Classic Rock on the Clock. 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And the challenge is you'll hear seven quick song clips, and you got 30 seconds to name each song by title and artist. 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You will win $1,000. 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I got some Skynyrd and I got your Thunder from Down Under. It's Promo Mike here with you. On 103.5 WIMZ Knoxville's Classic Rock. Also over on Facebook, you can give it a like, jump in on the multiple conversations there. Promo Mike, WIMZ. I'll be right back.
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0: 103.5 WIMZ, Knoxville's classic rocks in Boston there for you. Peace of mind. It was this weekend that band leader and guitarist, back in 2013, I should say, band leader and guitarist Tom Scholz, he was ordered to pay the Boston Herald more than $132,000 in court fees. That followed a high-profile defamation lawsuit that he lost regarding articles published after the tragic death of lead singer Brad Delp. How about that? We're Knowledge for You Noggin. Promo Mike here with you. Thanks for hanging out. I do appreciate it. It is time to turn your ordinary ride into a masterpiece. 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Got an extra long block of classic rock coming up for you. Looks like I got some Alice in Chains on deck. It's Promo Mike here with you. I want to 3.5 WIMZ Knoxville's Classic Rock. Also over on Facebook, give it a like. Jump in on the multiple conversations there. Promo Mike WIMZ. And I will be right back.
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0: 103.5 WIMZ, Knoxville's Classic Rock. Some Creedence, Green River. It was this day back in 1968. The band began a legendary three-night residency at San Francisco's original Fillmore Auditorium. And the specific July 2nd, 4th run marked the exact transition point for promoter Bill Graham's operations, serving as the final closing performances before he permanently moved his flagship music venue to the Carousel Ballroom, renaming it Fillmore West. Supported by Steppenwolf and It's a Beautiful Day, CCR's, of course, raw swamp rock energy during those dates helped launch them into national prominence just a few weeks before their self-titled debut album officially dropped. There you have it. More knowledge for you, Noggin. Promo Mike here with you. Thanks for hanging out. I do appreciate it and hope you'll hang out this weekend as we celebrate America with an America Rocks Weekend brought to you by Plumber Pipe Fitters Local 102. We'll put America's biggest rockers in the spotlight. Make sure you're cranking us up as we celebrate the USA on an America Rocks Weekend. Got an extra long block of classic rock coming up for you. Got some Queen. I got some Nirvana. It's Promo Mike here with you. I'm 103.5 WIMZ, Knoxville's Classic Rock. Also over on Facebook, Promo Mike WIMZ. Give it a like, jump in on the multiple conversations, and I'll be right back.
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0: 103.5 WIMZ, Knoxville's Classic Rock with the Fab Four Revolution. And, well, one more day and then it's Friday. And, of course, I'll be here all weekend, too. So I guess everybody's going on vacation. Either they started today or tomorrow, and but that's all right. I plan on taking a vacation as soon as the holiday's over. I'm gonna be out of town for a bit, so that'll be all right. I'm looking forward to my downtime and seeing some friends and family, and it'll be a good time. But anyway, I appreciate the calls, the texts, and messages on Facebook. Remember, I try to do birthdays, anniversaries, that type of thing over on Facebook, Promo Mike WIMZ. I admit I've been a little lax this week because I've been so busy, but that is all right. I've been making up for it on the air, as I said, so... Before I get out of here, though, I do want to remind you, you may think you are completely insignificant in this world, but someone drinks coffee from the favorite coffee cup that you gave them. Someone heard a song on the radio that reminded them of you, and someone read the book that you recommended and plunged headfirst into. Someone smiled after a hard day of work because they remembered the joke that you told them today, and someone loves themselves a little bit more because you gave them a compliment. Never think you have no influence whatsoever, because remember, brothers and sisters, your touch, your words, your good deed, which you leave behind, cannot be erased. Also, if you feel like you need to talk to someone, especially our youth and especially our veterans, 988. Please, please, please dial that number if you feel like you need to talk to someone. Ultimate Classic Rock coming up at the top of the hour. I'll be back tomorrow at 7. I will not be here at 6. I'll be here at 7 p.m. And until then, good night, Knoxville, and good night to everyone listening on the interwebs. Promo Mike out.
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0: It was not a very happy time for Van Halen, ultimately, as they entered the balance era with songs like that one we just heard, Can't Stop Loving You. It was their fourth and final studio album with Sammy Hagar, yet they went out on top with their fourth straight number one record with the Red Rocker. Here's the thing that's wild to me. Van Halen never had a number one album with David Lee Roth. Never. They finished off the Diamond Dave era with 1984, which peaked at number two. After the Sammy era, they put out the record with Gary Cherone. We know folks did not love that album, but just on the power of the name, that one goes to number four. And then when they made their last album with Roth, A Different Kind of Truth, in 2012, that one peaked at number two, just like 1984. One quick asterisk to all of that. The 1984 album did go to number one in Canada, so at least the Canadians knew what was up. Tim Hortons and I'll Wait. They know real quality when they see it and hear it. It's Matt Wardlaw. Thanks for being here. You know what this is. We call it Ultimate Classic Rock.
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1: Kiss fans, you've been waiting decades for this one, and it's finally happening. 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Here's what makes this release special. For years, this concert lived on as one of rock's most famous bootlegs. Fans traded copies for decades, hoping for an official version, and maybe someday that might see the light of day. Well, now, legendary producer Eddie Kramer has gone back to the original multi-track tapes and created a brand new mix, giving this historic performance the treatment it always deserved. Expect classics like Detroit Rock City, Shout It Out Loud, God of Thunder, Rock and Roll All Night, and Black Diamond from the original lineup of Paul Stanley, Gene Simmons, Ace Frehley, and Peter Chris. And remember, this is Gene Simmons we're talking about, so enjoy listening to this story while it's still free. Tomorrow, Gene will probably figure out a way to charge you $4.99 just for remembering it. That's your 60 Seconds in Rock, and I'm Octavius for 103.5 WIMZ, Knoxville's classic rock.

Kiss Destroys Anaheim 76. That is the name of a new official release of a Kiss concert that, if you're a member of the Kiss Army, you will know that has long been a fan favorite bootleg. We are about to get a big upgrade thanks to Kiss and producer Eddie Kramer. Eddie recorded the show to multi-track back in the day, and now 50 years later has mixed it for release. You can pre-order that. It's going to be in your hands in August, and we've got a bit of a preview for you to let you hear what it sounds like, and I think you're going to like it. I'll tell you that much. We'll listen to that during UCR Backstage, but right now, some Kryptonite for you. I guess today is maybe the day you should have worn your hazmat suit. 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

0: 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Our next story involves wildlife officials, so unfortunately these people took their smuggling hijinks outside of the house, but it made me wonder and think what you've done in that vein. All of my stuff has been pretty G-rated, maybe a drink or a wrapped fast food item that we didn't want the kids to see back then because we were trying to get them to go to bed. You know what that's about, but tell me your stories. 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

All right, so I teased this, our first headline of the night. Check it out. Group busted for shoving live crabs into their clothing to escape notice by wildlife officials. Two of the women had 20 crabs between them stowed away, and in fact, they had sewn, purposefully, they had sewn pockets into their clothes to transport the crabs. And naturally, I have some questions, but I gotta stop thinking about this before I start, so let's pour some sugar all over those crabs. It's Ultimate Classic Rock.

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0: I know parents are stressed out around this time with kids home for the summer. 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And if that's the case, it's going to all have been worth it. 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

Okay, so some viral hacks out there to make summertime parenting easier. One, bring the cheap sunglasses. But I know, seriously, you could all probably use a tip or two. We got that for you. Create a summer routine chart. Now, that one, I got to tell you, I'm getting flashbacks to my mom with that. This sounds more fun, though. Set up a DIY pool at the beach using a cheap shower curtain. Pour water into a little spot to help keep your kiddos cool, who might be a little bit skittish of getting knocked around by the waves. Prep your car for anything that might happen. Smart advice, pack extra clothes, sunscreen, you know the drill. And this might be the most important life hack for parents here in the summertime. Speaking as a former kid, put ready-to-grab snacks in the fridge. If you still want to do that for me, I am all in for snacks. And maybe one of those snacks is 1987 Tawny Katane. Oh, I'm going to get in trouble for that one. It's ultimate classic rock.

Classic stuff from Bad Company, Ready for Love. I was just talking with a friend earlier this week about Bad Company's reunion tour in the 90s, how good that was. And they did an acoustic concert at the Rock and Roll Hall of Fame that year. And we've shared some stuff from that show before, but super rare. Tonight might be a good time to pull some of that out again for backstage. So we will do that just about an hour and change from now, all right? Okay, right now, let's go to the other side. Aerosmith by request. Ultimate classic.

0: The 90s equals always fun. Thank you to Jenna for that request. We're going to take care of another one shortly here at UCR.
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hot in the city. Our buddy Rick Lagasse asked for that one. I think you always feel just a little bit more cool hearing that from Billy Idol. Thanks for that request, as always, Rick. 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

Love her madly. We love doing this. It is the 9 at 9. Each night at this time, we blaze through an hour's worth of tunes with a particular theme, tying them all together. Tonight, that theme is the year 1971. Cool stuff that we were hearing on the radio and in our headphones like this from The Who.

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When you look at how music was changing, David Bowie was an excellent example of that in 1971, and Ian Anderson, Martin Barr, Jethro Tull, another good musical illustration of how what we were hearing kept evolving. 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

0: Foreign Tongues is the name of the new Rolling Stones album, and we've got your chance to win a copy on vinyl. They've given us a nice size stack of the records to give away too, so get yours locked in by registering to qualify at the UCR website. And the album has some great guests, including Steve Winwood. The stuff we've heard so far, including Divine Intervention, which we heard the other night, sounds great, I think. 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

So the whole show from Kiss is going to be out August 21st. That is the guys recorded professionally in Anaheim, California, back in August of 1976, nearly 50 years ago. They played in front of 43,000 people at Anaheim Stadium, a show that Peter Criss later called his favorite Kiss show ever because he says it was their biggest show ever. And the band headlined that night with Ted Nugent, Ronnie Montrose, plus Bob Seger and the Silver Bullet Band, all opening things up. Can we get a time machine? We need a time machine. It's Matt Wardlaw. As promised, we're going to go back to the Rock and Roll Hall of Fame circa July of 1999, where Bad Company, all four original members, played a short acoustic set, about 45 minutes at the Rock and Roll Hall of Fame, and it was absolutely killer. And one of my favorite moments was when they played this next song, which in the later years of the band was one that kind of disappeared from the set list, unfortunately. But thanks to recorded technology, we get to hear it again tonight. It's Ultimate Classic Rock.

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1: Paul Rogers, Mick Ralphs, Boz Burrell, Simon Kirk, collectively known as Bad Company, performing acoustically at the Rock and Roll Hall of Fame back in July of 1999. Reportedly, the only acoustic performance that Badco ever did, and certainly one of the last professionally recorded performances featuring all four members as we lost Boz Burrell in 2006. And with Mick Ralphs gone now as well, it's pretty poignant stuff to hear all the guys together like that, isn't it? This is Matt Wardlaw. We thank you for being here with us tonight on Ultimate Classic Rock.
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This might be a bit of a flashback. A card shop recently shut down a Yu-Gi-Oh! Competition because of smelly players, and I like the news story that had the subheadline, "This game show is activating its shower card." It's your pal Wardlaw. You know what? Forget the competition and Yu-Gi-Oh! Part of things, the smelly players part. I think we just called that the 90s at one point in time. It's ultra classic rock.

0: 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Just one. They hold the bulb, and the world revolves around them.
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Let's dedicate this next song to the foul Yu-Gi-Oh! Players we just discussed. Make your next revolution taking a bath, perhaps. Gotta catch them all. And yes, I know that's Pokemon. Don't at me, bros. This is Ultimate Classic Rock.

0: died and you stayed there. I died and you watched me. I died and you walked by and said no.
1: 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More than 100 episodes, in fact, including one of our more recent ones featuring director Wes Orzechowski. You know Wes in his excellent films from the past about The Damned and also Lemmy from Motorhead. His newest film is called Deano, Iron Maiden's Lost Singer. Of course, as the title suggests, it focuses on Iron Maiden vocalist Paul Deano, who sang on the first two Maiden albums. And if you watch Wes's documentary and the new Iron Maiden documentary, Burning Ambition, well now, you're going to have yourself a pretty good Iron Maiden Film Festival happening. That is for sure. Check out my conversation with Wes on the UCR podcast. You can hear that now wherever you get your pods. And enjoy. This is Ultimate Classic Rock.
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mixtures bridge.

Boy, Geddy Lee has had a tough time this week. He was diagnosed with both laryngitis and bronchitis, so Rush had to postpone more shows in Fort Worth. Man, Fort Worth fans, it has not been easy for y'all. The whole idea and concept of seeing Rush, but you can keep track of the latest details at the UCR website. We're going to look forward to seeing the guys back on stage soon. Best wishes from all of us here at Ultimate Classic Rock.

0: Oh my God, guys, I finally got my physical copy of the Metallica Reload box set. This thing is beautiful. Cannot wait to play some more stuff from it and tell you all about it, but we should do this. We should congratulate our Reload box set winners. Brian had an email address that starts with Fuel Man, so it seems pretty appropriate that he scored one of the box sets. And our other Metallica Reload box set goes to Freddie. Congrats to both of you. Please look forward to hearing nearly 1,700 minutes of Metallica, with a bunch of that being Metallica music that you have not heard prior to now. And that's pretty exciting, isn't it? So big, big congrats from Ultimate Classic Rock.
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The new album from Deep Purple, Splat, hits the shelves tomorrow. And the first couple of things that we've heard from Purple have been straight out rockers. I've heard the entire album, folks. If you're a longtime Purple fan or even a more recent Purple fan, I think you're really going to dig this new record. They have been on such a good path for the past decade, all of the albums that they've been making with producer Bob Ezrin at the helm. And this new album, Splat, is no exception to all of that. And for our third preview, we get a little bit of a John Lord feel happening, I think, here at the beginning. So let's check it out. It's a tune called Guilty Trippin'. Some fresh Deep Purple on UCR.

0: Brother Kane's Damon Johnson playing guitar for Lynyrd Skynyrd these days. We were trading emails yesterday, and he is so psyched to be heading out on the road with Skynyrd shortly. Their first show of the summer, July 10th. And, of course, later this month, they're going to kick off the Double Trouble, Double Vision tour with Foreigner. You might have some trouble if you start seeing double at the concert. That might be your signal to chill out just a bit. It's ultimate classic rock.
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Man, my arms are tired from all those air keyboards. It's Matt Wardlaw. The time has come to say thank you to all of you for being here with us for tonight's edition of UCR. Thank you also to Bromo for making things sound nice and tight. Tomorrow, my friends, tomorrow is the weekend, holiday weekend. Say it with me, folks, 4th of July. Got a good feeling about this one, so let's make it a good one together. We'll see you all tomorrow night, and until then, let's have a great rest of the evening. Good night from all.

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2: I know exactly what we are supposed to do right now. It is time for us to turn it on again. Welcome to the program, my friends.

0: It was not a very happy time for Van Halen, ultimately, as they entered the balance era with songs like that one we just heard, Can't Stop Loving You. It was their fourth and final studio album with Sammy Hagar, yet they went out on top with their fourth straight number one record with the Red Rocker. Here's the thing that's wild to me. Van Halen never had a number one album with David Lee Roth. Never. They finished off the Diamond Dave era with 1984, which peaked at number two. After the Sammy era, they put out the record with Gary Cherone. We know folks did not love that album, but just on the power of the name, that one goes to number four. And then when they made their last album with Roth, A Different Kind of Truth, in 2012, that one peaked at number two, just like 1984. One quick asterisk to all of that. The 1984 album did go to number one in Canada, so at least the Canadians knew what was up. Tim Hortons and I'll Wait, they know real quality when they see it and hear it. It's Matt Wardlaw. Thanks for being here. You know what this is. We call it Ultimate Classic Rock.
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1: Kiss fans, you've been waiting decades for this one, and it's finally happening. On August 21st, Kiss will release Kiss Destroys Anaheim 76, an official live album captured during the band's legendary August 20th, 1976 concert at Anaheim Stadium. It was the biggest headline show Kiss had ever played at the time, with more than 42,000 fans watching the hottest band in the world during the peak of their Destroyer tour. Here's what makes this release special. For years, this concert lived on as one of rock's most famous bootlegs. Fans traded copies for decades, hoping for an official version, and maybe someday that might see the light of day. Well, now, legendary producer Eddie Kramer has gone back to the original multi-track tapes and created a brand new mix, giving this historic performance the treatment it always deserved. Expect classics like Detroit Rock City, Shout It Out Loud, God of Thunder, Rock and Roll All Night, and Black Diamond from the original lineup of Paul Stanley, Gene Simmons, Ace Frehley, and Peter Chris. And remember, this is Gene Simmons we're talking about, so enjoy listening to this story while it's still free. Tomorrow, Gene will probably figure out a way to charge you $4.99 just for remembering it. That's your 60 Seconds in Rock, and I'm Octavius for 103.5 WIMZ, Knoxville's Classic Rock.

Kiss Destroys Anaheim 76. That is the name of a new official release of a Kiss concert that, if you're a member of the Kiss Army, you will know that has long been a fan favorite bootleg. We are about to get a big upgrade thanks to Kiss and producer Eddie Kramer. Eddie recorded the show to multi-track back in the day, and now 50 years later has mixed it for release. You can pre-order that. It's going to be in your hands in August, and we've got a bit of a preview for you to let you hear what it sounds like, and I think you're going to like it. I'll tell you that much. We'll listen to that during UCR Backstage, but right now, some kryptonite for you. I guess today is maybe the day you should have worn your hazmat suit. It's Ultimate Classic Rock.

0: So tell me this, what is the most bizarre thing you put down your shirt or in your pants to try to smuggle it in or out of the house or somewhere without being detected? Our next story involves wildlife officials, so unfortunately these people took their smuggling hijinks outside of the house, but it made me wonder and think what you've done in that vein. All of my stuff has been pretty G-rated, maybe a drink or a wrapped fast food item that we didn't want the kids to see back then because we were trying to get them to go to bed. You know what that's about, but tell me your stories. 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

0: died and you just stood there. 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
1: 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We hope you'll join us out there on the 4th for a great show. 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When it gets dark, the sky is going to light up. 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

0: 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And Big R, we're getting back to souping up your summer this Monday. 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That's going to be an awesome time. 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
1: Good morning, it's J-Mac. 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
2: So, the weekend's going to kick off with the Wall of Dust shows. 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
1: Yes, I'm a single girl, Dan. And y'all, I can't afford it. 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He found it on me and wrote me a receipt.
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0: 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It is an American Rocks weekend. Kansas out of Topeka, Kansas, as we take you through a musical journey. Celebrate 250 years. America, baby. 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My dyslexia kicking in there. A 103.5 WIMZ. We'll get back to it. Keep you rocking. Got some Def Leppard to get to, some Eddie Money, some Puddle Mud, all coming up here on 103.5 WIMZ.
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0: 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America's celebrating 250 years. This one. Yeah, it's going to be a big one. Don't forget, starting up again on Monday, we soak up your soup up your summer. 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Of course, you got to be in it to win it. So you got to listen up 9, 11, 1, 3, and 4. And text in the code word that you get at those times to 865-909-ROCK. 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You should have that saved already. If you don't, 865-909-ROCK, that is the number that you need to text in order to get qualified for this $10,000 makeover from Phoenix Conversions. 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

weekend out of Seattle. Got to do some Pearl Jam, right? 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

0: that is an American Rocks weekend, 4th of July weekend, celebrating 250 America. America! And don't miss out, Smoke in the Water, 2026, biggest fireworks celebration going on in East Tennessee over there. The city of Clinton, held on the banks of Watts Bar Lake. Smoke the Water, American Red, White, and Boom, and it's free. And you can sync up and listen to the soundtrack right here on 103.5 WIMZ. Yeah. So if you want to get on over there and enjoy that, it is going down this weekend. So don't miss out on that. I believe George McFly is going to be hanging out tomorrow, doing it up. So don't miss out on the opportunity to get in on the 4th of July celebration. Smoke in the Water 2026. Learn more and get all the details. WIMZ.com. Of course, like I said, the soundtrack will be synced up with the fireworks right here on the station you are hearing me on right now. So do not miss out on that. It's going down. And it's free. So you gotta love fireworks. And a good soundtrack with a good fireworks display never disappoints. Never does. So, you know, we got you covered for the 4th. 250. Let's get with it. Coming up, celebrating and putting the spotlight on an American artist out of Gainesville, Florida. After this.
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A weekend loaded with music made in the USA like this.

0: 1035 WIMZ, Knoxville's Classic Rock. It's an American Rocks weekend. 4th of July weekend is here. Long weekend for most. If you're like myself and, you know, you're working on when others are off, it's all good, man. Life is good. Can't be. Gotta take the good with the bad. Some get a long weekend. Others get extra hours. You gotta look at the bright side of things, my man. So that means that, you know, soup up your summer. We'll return on Monday. I know I've got a couple texts in at 865-909-ROCK. Where's my code word? Where's my word? I was like, no, wait. We're in holiday mode here. We're in holiday mode. Everything will start back up again on Monday. That's how it'll work. My name is Oz. Also back on Monday, J-Mac and Drake's Classic Rock on the Clock. 7 songs, 30 seconds. You name the title, you name the artist. Within that 30 seconds, you get $1,000. That's as simple as we can make it. It is so simple. Several people have already done it. And you could be next. You can text in Clock, 865-909-ROCK. They'll send you a form. They'll get in touch with you. They'll put you on the show. They'll make you a contestant. If you want to participate, if you think $1,000 should be yours, if you listen each morning and you play along in the car behind the steering wheel and you haven't got in on this yet, what are you waiting for? I mean, if you're just, you know, waiting to practice a few more times until you really, you know, get under the spotlight, that's understandable. Text Clock to 865-909-ROCK if you want to play along. And J-Mac and Drake's Classic Rock on the Clock, starting up again on Monday.
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rotten and black hole sun as we track the map coast to coast on this American Rocks weekend and your journey through the musical landscape. You know, a little fact about Soundgarden. You know, you may know Pearl Jam and Nirvana. They came up fast, but it was Soundgarden who was the first band assigned to a major label out of that area back in the 90s. How's that for a magic carpet ride? Here's a little Steppenwolf for 103.5 WIMP.

0: Night Ranger and Sister Christian on 103.5 WIMZ, Knoxville's Classic Rock. It is a American Rocks weekend, celebrating the 4th of July, putting the spotlight on American artists all weekend long, taking you on a American Rocks weekend journey of musical proportions. We'll highlight some of those as we get to them here a little bit later on. Getting the text in, 865-909-ROCK. Someone says we need to honor Jim Morrison, play some Doors. Today's the day of his passing, and you know, he entered into the 27 Club and all that stuff. So we might get some Doors on, that's for sure. I don't want anybody to think we're not on top of that. It's the Classic Rock Authority around here. Well over 30 years. So don't miss out. It is a holiday today, so we're not doing the soup up your summer code words today. So don't get excited and go, I can listen today. It's not happening today, but it starts back again on Monday. A chance to win a $10,000 vehicle makeover with Phoenix Conversions and the Knoxville Smokies. Listen up at 9, 11, 1, 3, and 4. Starting back again on Monday. Have that number I used earlier, 865-909-ROCK, ready to go. When you hear that code word, you can win a pair of tickets to the Smokies as we're giving this thing away on July 30th, Covenant Health Park. It's where it's going down. Like I said, you get a $10,000 makeover from Phoenix Conversions, maybe get you a tow bar, a trailer hitch, maybe a new braking system. 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

Live and Lightning crashes off their 8-time platinum album, Throwing Copper, out in the mid-90s. And, of course, they're out of York, Pennsylvania on American Rocks Weekend. Right out, a little warrant.

0: 1035 WIMZ, Knoxville's Classic Rock. It's American Rock's weekend. Putting the spotlight on American artists this weekend. A little musical journey from coast to coast, if you will, celebrating the 250th anniversary on this 4th of July weekend. Long extended weekend. Be sure that you join WIMZ, Knoxville Smokies, coming in Health Park. Knoxville Smokies taking on the Columbus Clingstones? Is that how you say it? Clingstones? Yeah. So that's going to be going down. You don't want to miss out. Thursday night, you got Knox Vegas night. Friday is Chick-fil-A Family Herd night. Tomorrow night is Independence Day night, of course. And then Bluey on Sunday. So there's a lot going down. We missed the Vegas night last night. That was last night. Oops. Tonight's Chick-fil-A Family Herd Night. You want to get in on that? 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But yeah, don't miss out. The action, the season's halfway over, so more than halfway over at this point. So don't miss out on that. Get out to Covenant Health Park and see the Knoxville Smokies. We'll get back to it with the Toxic Twins, the Bad Boys out of Boston, coming up next.
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Journey Separate Ways on 103.5 WIMZ, American Rocks Weekend. 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

0: AC/DC and Hell's Bells on 103.5 WIMZ Knoxville's Classic Rock. American Rocks weekend underway. Mapping the American artists coast to coast. This weekend, we'll put the spotlight on some of the American artists here on the station, on the playlist. Listen out for that. Don't miss out. You got the Knoxville Smokies at home this week and next. I know tonight they got the Columbus Clingstones in town. You don't want to miss out on that. Of course, it's Chick-fil-A Family Herd Night. Enjoy a night at Covenant Health Park with the Herd. Just $48. You'll win. We'll receive two tickets to Smokies and a Friday home game and two Chick-fil-A coupons. Also tomorrow, Independence Day. So they got the fireworks going on tonight and tomorrow. And then on Sunday, you got Bluey night. It's the, you know, Bluey's going to be running around the park, which is very cool. So, yeah. And if you got little ones and you got small kids that enjoy going to the park, Chick-fil-A has a very, very nice park inside the park for them to play on. It's actually big enough for adults to play on, too. I speak from experience because I got an 11-year-old and a 7-year-old. And they love playing on the parks and running around. And so it's fun. If you're a big kid, if you're that dad like me, you're just the third kid in the house. You know, you're the one having the fun. Well, then if you go to the game, you might find yourself having a little bit of fun right there on the Chick-fil-A playground as well with the kids. It's a good time. Don't miss out. Knoxville Smokies. You can learn more at smokiesbaseball.com. 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Oh, get back to it here. Do a band out of Jacksonville, Florida, not Jackson, Mississippi. Jacksonville, Florida, on the way next.
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the doors and break on through on 103.5 WIMZ, Knoxville's Classic Rock. It is an American Rocks weekend. Of course, Doors out of Los Angeles. And today is the day of Jim Morris's passing, the anniversary. Back in 1971, passed away in Paris, France. Joined the 27 Club. There's some mystery behind it. As I got a text on the Rock Line at 865-909-ROCK saying that we definitely needed to do some Doors today in honor of that. And seeing as that we are the Rock Authority here in Knoxville for well over 30 years, I thought that was appropriate here on an American Rocks weekend. That Los Angeles band doing good as we're spotlighting bands from coast to coast across the map all weekend long. We'll get to the Who here in a second. Right now, a little Red Rider and Lunatic Fringe on 103.5 WIMZ.

0: Wise on 103.5 WIMZ, Knoxville Classic Rock. It's American Rocks Weekend underway, spotlighting American artists. Got an artist from San Francisco coming up here in a minute that you'll want to stick around for. Also, don't miss out. The Black Jacket Symphony back at another amazing night of classic rock, bringing you Def Leppard's Hysteria. 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And, of course, keep it here to win your way in to see that show. It is the 3rd of July, 4th of July weekend. For some, it's an extended holiday. For others, you might be working like myself, but that's just extra hours. I'm down for that. So let's do it. Let's keep a positive attitude about it. Positive mental attitude, as my dad would say. PMA, positive mental attitude. So we'll keep things rocking. Like I said, we're going to spotlight an artist out of San Francisco. Which one will it be? Stick around and find out.
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From the heart of Gainesville, Florida, to your speaker right here in East Tennessee, it's Gainesville's favorite son, Tom Petty, on your American Rocks weekend as we journey up to New York with Blue Oyster Cult from Long Island. Fun little fact about Tom Petty. As a teenager, he took guitar lessons from Don Felder, who later joined the Eagles. 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

0: 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It's American Rocks Weekend out of Houston, Texas. Got the ZZ Top going from coast to coast, mapping out all the American artists, putting the spotlight on them this weekend, celebrating the 250th 4th of July weekend, America's independence this weekend. Of course, don't miss out. Fanboy Expo returning to the Knoxville Convention Center July 10th through the 12th. Mere 7 days out from that, you got Heather Locklear, Linda Hamilton, Ron Perlman, just to name a few. You got the girl from That 70s Show going to be on, be there? Yeah. Let's see here. You got Shia LaBeouf. You got the Phoenix from the original Marvel movies. I can't pronounce her name, or else I would. But yeah, there's a lot of high-profile celebrities at this year's Fanboy Expo. Voice talent, voice actors, all that kind of stuff as well. So keep it here. To win your way into that, listen up to the all-request lunch with Big R, and the Classic Rock Quiz could win your way into the Fanboy Expo. So you don't want to miss out on that. That's coming up here. Like I said, we're about 7 days out from that. The 10th through the 12th, Fanboy Expo, Knoxville Convention Center. 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We'll get back to it. Let's see what American artists we're working with here. Another band out of L.A., a Los Angeles band, heading back over to California after this.
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And we travel up 75 to Mechanicsburg, Pennsylvania with Poison. 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

0: 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Hopefully you're enjoying your extended holiday as we get ready to celebrate the 250th biggest 4th of July celebration fireworks show in East Tennessee. You'll be going down over there on Watts Bar Lake, the banks of Watts Bar Lake. Smoke in the Water 2026, and the soundtrack for the fireworks display will be played right here on WIMZ. So definitely, it's a free event. 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Fireworks spectacular, Smoke in the Water over there, Watts Bar Lake. So it's going down tomorrow. And they'll have the, they'll have all the fireworks, and the soundtrack will be right here. Right here. On 103.5 WIMZ, so definitely stay tuned for that. And even if you don't make it, but you're nearby, within, viewing of the fireworks, you can always tune in and listen to the soundtrack. It's good stuff. So we'll turn things over to Charlie Zander. He's coming in next. Gonna leave him with some Ozzy, some Toto. Maybe throw in some Lenny Kravitz. Keep things a-rockin'. If you need something, you can always text him. 865-909-ROCK. Thanks for all the text messages today. Theresa over in Seymour rocking out with me, sending me a nice 4th of July. Little digital card saying happy 4th of July. And of course, Taffy and Tandy and all of you who have texted in and kept me informed and entertained and on my toes this Friday afternoon. So we'll get back to it. I'll talk to you tomorrow as we continue on with the American Rocks Weekend, our musical journey across America, spotlighting American artists from coast to coast. We'll get back to it next here on 103.5 WIMZ.
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18: 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I was fishing high into the Smokies and was blown away. 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No interference, no static. 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

0: 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Coming up, punk band, skate punk band out of California that made good, and you're going to like it, and they're on the way.
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0: 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It's an America Rocks Weekend. 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

1035 WIMZ Knoxville's Classic Rock. It's an America Rocks weekend, long weekend, as a matter of fact. From Jersey, he's a Jersey boy. 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

0: Carney and Wings on 103.5 WIMZ, Knoxville's classic rock on an America Rocks weekend. I'm Charlie Zander. This weekend, the Smokies wrapping up a homestand. Tonight's Chick-fil-A Family Herd Night. Tomorrow, it's the Independence Day celebration. That would include fireworks. And then Sunday, you get to meet Bluey. Let's bring the kids out for that. 103.5 WIMZ. We're celebrating America's 250th with an America Rocks long weekend. And Florida represented. Coming up next, I wonder if it's humid in Florida. Who knows? 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

0: 1035 WIMZ, Knoxville's Classic Rock, America Rocks Weekend. Long weekend, as a matter of fact, as the 4th of July is tomorrow, but we're celebrating a little bit earlier. Charlie Zander. Think you know your classic rock? You can prove it with J Mac and Drake's Classic Rock on the Clock. They play it weekday morning, 6:15 and 8:15. J Mac and Drake call you up and they say, hey, here's 7 quick song clips. Name them. You got 30 seconds to name title and artist. 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It's J Mac and Drake's Classic Rock on the Clock. 1035 WIMZ, Knoxville's Classic Rock. He's from the state of Washington. He served his country, and he's next.
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At America Rocks Weekend, we're celebrating 250 years with a long weekend and some music from the Motor City.

0: 1035 WIMC Knoxville's Classic Rock. It's an America Rocks extra long weekend. How about that? Motley Crue from Louisiana. They got together after a day of gator hunting. No, I'm just kidding. Motley Crue from Hollywood, California. Got more great American rock and roll as we celebrate America's 250th America Rocks weekend. 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Continue our celebration of America. America rocks. Joe Walsh and Allman Brothers coming up.
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0: 1035 WIMZ, Deep Purple, Smoke on the Water. Hey, that reminds me, Smoke on the Water. Tomorrow in Kingston, you celebrate the 4th of July on beautiful Watts Bar Lake. Smoke on the Water, all American red, white, and boom, and it's free. Fireworks sync to the soundtrack that you'll hear right here on 1035 WIMZ. Celebrate the 4th. Fireworks Spectacular Smoke in the Water 2026 with the City of Kingston and 1035 WIMZ Knoxville's Classic Rock. More of the America Rocks coming up, including some more good stuff out of that Hollywood glam metal scene of the 80s. It's on the way.
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0: 95 WIMZ, Knoxville's classic rock, Red Hot Chili Peppers right there on a Friday. 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Nothing says America like Skinner, and they're coming up.
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0: It's an extra long celebration of America. America Rocks weekend. They fought for their right to party on the mean streets of New York City. It's the Beastie Boys.
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0: 103.5 WIMZ, Knoxville's classic rock. Joan Jett, I Hate Myself for Loving You. It was on this day back in 1982 that Joan and the Blackhearts, they were cementing their global superstardom. While their anthem, I Love Rock and Roll, was dominating the U.S. summer charts, it fought its way to the top of the international charts on this day. And exactly 44 years later, today, after her 1982 chart milestones, Joan is playing a highly publicized anniversary concert at the O2 Academy in Glasgow, Scotland. And that marks the first UK headlining tour in 16 years, celebrating the 45th anniversary of her career, making albums Bad Reputation and I Love Rock and Roll. And there you have it. More knowledge for you, Noggin. And Joan Jett is from Pennsylvania as we celebrate an America Rocks weekend. Promo Mike here with you. Thanks for hanging out. Hope you're still staying cool out there. Now, my question for you is, do you know classic rock? Because you can prove it with J-Mac and Drake's Classic Rock on the Clock. 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Coming up next on This America Rocks Weekend, I got a band from L.A., California. Also, just I want to mention on a general note, everybody that's been blowing up the text line, we generally don't do contesting on holiday weekends. I guess you figured that out by now, but just note, holiday weekends, we do not do contesting, so just so you know. All right, let's keep it going. Promo Mike here with you on 103.5 WIMZ Knoxville's Classic Rock. Also over on Facebook, give it a like, jump in on the multiple conversations there. Promo Mike WIMZ. I'll be right back.
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0: 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It's Promo Mike here with you on 103.5 WIMZ, Knoxville's classic rock. 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